melted away into a river, because it's going to be hot, hot, hot, very, very hot week. So until I see you again.

0: Lioness Promotions presents Mr. and Mrs. Vinyl, Episode 1. A night when four married couples show off their musical talent and we get to find out how well they know their spouse. On Saturday, the 11th of July, 2026, at the luxurious Gentings Casino, Temple Street, Wolverhampton, WV24AQ. Witness, for the first time, four couples from London, Birmingham and West Bromwich battle it out for a cash prize.
1: Featuring Mr. and Mrs. OP, Mr. and Mrs. Jamasiga, Mr. and Mrs. Smikes and Mr. and Mrs. Jonah, judged by Archie D, Miss L Vibes, Miss T and Chucky Downbeat, and Mr. and Mrs. Bloodline, hosted by Empress Sue Brown and Mr.

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R&B, UK R&B royalty, Miss Misha Paris. Stay. Of course, Booker T on Padoki. Last one from me today, all right. Hope you enjoyed the show. Like I said, dedicated to my homeboy, Mr. DJ K. Passed away 2 years ago. An avid advocate for electronic dance music. Gone, but never forgotten.

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0: Lioness Promotions presents Mr. and Mrs. Vinyl, Episode 1. A night when four married couples show off their musical talent and we get to find out how well they know their spouse. On Saturday, the 11th of July, 2026, at the luxurious Gentings Casino, Temple Street, Wolverhampton, WV24AQ. Witness, for the first time, four couples from London, Birmingham and West Bromwich battle it out for a cash prize.
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0: coast to coast. 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It's the man. Jaco Melody.
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2: 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Big of the man like Jack. Yo, Jack. Big of the man like what?

Every time, go and pick up Countryman, Jazzy Fresh, and a whole heap more. What heap of them in a me in a dog? Oh gosh, man. People were busy in May. Or was it 9 months before? Yeah, something like that. Gotta take time and pick up the home, www.telstream.org. 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
3: Me tell me general, big of the man like Jack, yo, Jack, big of the man like what? 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

0: Get you from coast to coast. 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
1: Rastafari, this is Maccabee. And you're in tune to Jacko Melody. Always I come with positivity, a conscious vibe. Give them some culture, Jacko.
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1: It's a mixed bag.
0: In the ways of the righteous.
1: Fling back revival.
0: And godly, he shall perish.
1: If you know, as I say, you know.
0: Godly must perish, you know.
1: Me not fi say nothing more.

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2: Oh my God!
0: Like the nation joys of the old earth.
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Prince Farai, Fish Brown. Yeah, man, memories, may I tell you. Here's another one, if you know, you know.

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Amazing. Yeah. It's been absolutely brilliant.

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1: You're entering Char Morby's Soul Shack.

Hello. How are we? I know I wasn't here last week, even though I said I was going to be. Sorry, I'm just fiddling around with my mic, trying to get it sounding all right. So then, apologies for my absence last week. It's all about the old people, you know, you've got to look after them. What can I say? Anyway, how are we all? What has happened since we last met? I'll tell you what's happening right now in the UK. A heat wave. I'm roasting. I'm roasting, mate. So if I start talking rubbish, it's because my brain's melting away. What was that? I'm always talking rubbish? Oh, how rude. How very rude. As always, we are playing you the very finest in R&B and soul music to nourish your soul for another week. Your weekly dose of vitamin S. And you cannot overdose on it. The more you soak up, the better it'll do you. It'll turn you into a big, strong individual. We have birthdays to celebrate. And guess who's in the building? David Taylor. Hello, he says he's finding it hard to stay awake, but he's going to try and stay with me for as long as he can. Oh, well, we'll see what happens. Big hi to Chicken George and the Genesis Radio Crew. Ultimate Crew. Peachtree Radio Crew. The Awesome Al Radio Crew and Awesome Al. Hope everyone's well over there. Sam Smith. And the ASSK Radio Crew, hope you're all good. Peachtree Crew. All the 247 Disco Heaven and Mr. Minus 12 Inch Turner. Wherever you are, whoever you are, and however you are very welcome here in the Soul Shack for the next 3 hours. As I wasn't here last week, I'm going to be playing tracks by some artists whose birthdays came up last week, but we didn't get a chance to celebrate them. I'm going to be playing you some nice upfront tunage as well. And if you would like to hear anything in particular, soulshacks365@gmail.com. That would be fabulous. I'd love to hear from you. Starting off with a man who does not have his birthday this week. Harold Melvin and the Blue Notes. All right, Teddy, hang on a bit.

Satisfaction, guaranteed in the Soul Shack. Or you can let me know that I have not satisfied you. And I shall be most disappointed indeed. I'm absolutely knackered today. Too hot, mate, too hot. I shouldn't be complaining because it'll be piddling it down probably very soon. In the meantime, we're all scorching over here in the UK. David, what's it like where you are? Somebody whose birthday was on the 18th of May, Butch Tavares. From Tavares, imagine that. He's no longer with us, but anyway, here we are gonna play Don't Take Away the Music. Especially reminds me of an old friend who is no longer with us. Also, Lady T. She loved this tune. Familiar, but still a goodie, right?

from 1976. Don't take away the music, I wouldn't dream of it. I'm here to give you the music, to drown you in music, to suffocate you with music until you're begging for mercy. And I still won't hear you. I'll still keep shoving it in your face. Don't take my music. Don't you dare. Or I will exterminate you. George Littlejohn. Apparently he's singing in the rain. Is it raining in North Carolina? Oh, it's lovely here in the UK. We have got a heat wave which is going to last for a couple of weeks, I think. Make the most of it. Because when it starts to rain, oh boy. This lady celebrated her birthday last week on the 16th of May. Janet Jackson. From the album All For You. Come on, get up. When did you last hear this one?

0: 16 degrees in Charlotte, North Carolina, with light rain. Oh, it's lovely here. You want to pop over for a bit? It's about 25 degrees here and sunny. And it's going to get up to the 30s in the next few days. My mother will be moaning. She moans when it's too hot. 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She's just a moany old... I see, don't people moan a lot? I don't know whether it's age, but you know what? If I get to that stage where I'm moaning all the time, something can just, I don't know, put me out of my misery, shoot me, or put me to sleep, or like a dog, or I don't care really. Just moaning all the time. Moaning about the price of food. Moaning about everybody. Moaning about music. Moaning about housework. I don't know, does it just become a habit, moaning? Do you just get used to moaning all the time? Oh. We do not allow moaners in the Soul Shack.
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0: Born on the 21st of May 1941, Ronald Isley. If you were there. I am there. I'm here. Everywhere.

Born on the 21st of May 1941, Ronald Isley. And he's still going strong, still sounds all right. Better than some people. Flipping it. I can't believe how bad some people sound and they're still doing it. I mean, are they tone deaf? Are they desperate for money? What is it? Oh dear. I've heard some terrible things lately. Terrible, terrible sound. Never mind, if you were there, then I'm there. And I'm here and I'm everywhere. All for you. In the Soul Shack. Yeah, before you start moaning and saying, when's you gonna play some new things? Playing all the old stuff. How about this then? A new version of an old tune. No sleep last night. No, I didn't get much sleep last night, too hot.

Born on the 28th of May 1944, Gladys Knight. Make Yours a Happy Home. That's probably one of my favourite tracks by Gladys Knight. Make Yours a Happy Home. Because you know what? Home should be the best place in your life. It should be a sanctuary, place where you can be yourself. Place where when things are rubbish, you can just kind of, you know, like unwrap yourself and be yourself. Place where you can get love and comfort and lots of nice cooking.

Born on the 22nd of May 1966, Mr. Johnny Gill. This is when he sounded great. In 1990. Wrap my body tight. No, thank you. He did have a brilliant voice at one time, didn't he? With New Edition, by himself, and with SLG. Or LSG, whichever.

from 1990 from the album Johnny Gill. That's Johnny Gill. Good that, innit? Good name for an album. Johnny Gill, when your name's Johnny Gill. Wrap My Body Tight. Born on the 22nd of May 1966. So we just missed his birthday. He does have a new track out. Do you know what is going on now with all these older artists? Like, they're doing all this auto-tune and electronic sounding rubbishy music. It's awful. I might play the new track for you this week, or I might save it for next week. Hope the anticipation doesn't kill you in the meantime. Oh, I'm very hot. Oof. If someone wants to give me a good old hose down, that'd be good.

0: from his latest album, 10 Till Midnight. And that is a Snoop Dogg with Lied to You. How dare you lie to me, you fool?
1: I know he told you that you didn't mean much to me.
0: Lots of words you can hear that have been dubbed over there.
2: When you watch that video, it's a total tragedy. The reason I want to be really clear here today is that we are apologizing.
0: Because Snoop Dogg loves to say naughty things. Yeah, he can't help himself. Just cannot help himself. But anyway, at least we've got a clean version of the album, which means I can play for you. Is OB County Slim, Mama Song.
3: This song goes out to the whole world, and that means everybody, because everybody that we know has a mama.
0: Well, let's hope so, or else how the hell did you get here in the first place?
3: Or until she

0: Wow. OB County Slim, Mama's Song. That's nice, isn't it? Yes, Janet from Stafford, I know you're around. Nice to see you. You're a bit late. And you didn't provide a note.
1: Yes, I will.
0: Born on the 22nd of May 1979, Vivian Green. This is Wishful Thinking. From 2002, from the album A Love Story.

0: Lioness Promotions presents Mr. and Mrs. Vinyl, Episode 1. A night when four married couples show off their musical talent and we get to find out how well they know their spouse. On Saturday, the 11th of July, 2026, at the luxurious Gentings Casino, Temple Street, Wolverhampton, WV24AQ. Witness, for the first time, four couples from London, Birmingham and West Bromwich battle it out for a cash prize.
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0: Lioness Promotions presents Mr. and Mrs. Vinyl, Episode 1, a night when four married couples show off their musical talent and we get to find out how well they know their spouse. On Saturday, the 11th of July, 2026, at the luxurious Gentings Casino, Temple Street, Wolverhampton, WV24AQ. Witness, for the first time, four couples from London, Birmingham and West Bromwich battle it out for a cash prize.
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3: 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Hallelujah. Praise his name. Hallelujah. Genesis of the fame. Hallelujah. Night and day. Hallelujah. Yes, massive. You don't know it's your boy. You don't know it's all about Sanchez live. 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

0: Cause they make me strong. 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To play along, hallelujah. Praise his name, hallelujah. Genesis of the fame, hallelujah. Night and day, hallelujah. Yes, massive, you don't know it's your boy. You don't know it's all about Sanchez Live. 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
3: It's just gone 8 o'clock in the morning. 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
4: Hello, how are you doing? It's Thursday the 4th of June. I'm Liz Whittaker. It's National Hug Your Cat Day. I'm not entirely sure that most cats enjoy being hugged. National Cheese Day as well, that's a good one. And National Corgi Day. This is your morning report. Here's what's coming up.
5: Excessive speed is a contributing factor in 20% of fatal collisions.
4: The RAC wants MPs to think about putting a special device into offenders' vehicles, which might help reduce that stat. Plus,
6: you know, they are terrifying objects. I personally wouldn't want to go near one.
4: The most distant dormant black hole's been discovered, and
7: everyone's asking me, am I happy it's over? Not really, because it's been the best experience of my life to date.
4: Two brothers who carry a rare gene that causes a type of dementia have completed a massive 33 marathons. We'll hear more from them. First of all, let's have a look at what the weather's doing today. Staying breezy with sunny spells and showers, merging at times to give longer spells of rain and possibly the odd rumble of thunder. Near to normal temperatures, though, a high of 18 degrees Celsius. Showers less frequent tomorrow, but rain and stronger winds arriving on Saturday with sunny spells and showers on Sunday. But before we get started, let's look at some of the other stories making headlines today with Frankie in the newsroom.
8: Nigel Farage has defended his response to the murder of Henry Novak, saying the public should respond with pure cold rage. It's after he drew criticism from Sir Keir Starmer, who branded the language as unforgivable, while Kemi Badenoch says the discourse should not be about politicians. But the Reform UK leader says divisions will get worse without steps to change police culture. Hundreds of women with hard-to-beat ovarian cancer could benefit from a new life-extending drug on the NHS in England from today, the first new addition to NHS treatment in over 20 years. The new targeted therapy will be offered to patients whose disease has stopped responding to standard chemotherapy. Professor Frankie Swords is from NHS England.
9: So it's fantastic news for the women who are going to be eligible for the new drug. It only targets those cancer cells. On the other hand, it is the first of, I hope, many new drugs, because this is only available for people with a very specific type of cancer.
8: Elsewhere, a review's found that some Jewish patients and staff in the NHS are suffering in silence and feeling they need to hide their religious identity. Lord John Mann's probe into anti-Semitism in the health service concludes their treatment's causing some staff to consider leaving the profession. The government say they intend to make reforms like anti-racism training and setting minimum expectations on how they respond to reports of it. One in three employers could start making redundancies by the start of next year. That's according to a survey by ACAS. We found that larger companies are more likely to lay off staff than smaller ones. They're calling on businesses to look at all possible avenues to avoid cutting jobs first. And the biggest dormant black hole ever recorded has been detected by scientists.
6: And this, as I said, opens up the route for many people in the astronomical community to repeat this measurement with different galaxies and to start to piece together, you know, how black holes grow and how they govern.
8: That's Professor Richard Ellis, who led the study. The black hole is 10 billion light years away and shows us how the early universe came about.
4: Cheers, Frankie. Okay, let's kick things off with a look at some of today's front pages. Most are continuing to focus on the death of student Henry Novak, who was mistakenly arrested by police in Southampton as he bled to death after being stabbed in the street. In the Mail, the Conservatives are calling for the police watchdog to investigate the officers who handcuffed Henry as he lay dying. The Guardian leads with the same story, running with, policing could be driven back to the 1960s by false claims that officers are biased against white people. That's a quote from the leader of Britain's black officers. The Mirror headlines on Nigel Farage, who was booed in the House of Commons for exploiting Henry's death, the paper says. It claims he was spotted at a swanky club 3 hours after the incident in Parliament. The Daily Express reports on the police force responsible for wrongly arresting Henry after he'd been stabbed. It reports that the head of the force has said he's genuinely sorry, but denied that what happened was two-tier policing. The Times reports a number of officers in the force responsible for the arrest of Henry felt controlled and pressured to feel certain ways after diversity training, as does the Daily Telegraph. And glory for England, that's what the Daily Star is saying. That paper leads on comments from 1966 World Cup winner Sir Geoff Hurst, who says the Three Lions will take home the trophy this year. On to what's trending on the socials at the moment. Molly May's popular. She and Tommy Fury have had their second child. They've posted on Insta. They haven't said whether it's a boy or a girl, and we don't know the name yet. Their first little girl is called Bambi. Shania Twain's got people searching too after Leah McKendrick was confirmed as the writer and director for her new movie. The title of that is Shania. And also Poland versus Nigeria. They drew 2-2 in yesterday's friendly. So, new figures have raised fresh questions about how repeat speeding offenders are dealt with. A campaign from the RAC wants MPs to consider a special device which might offer a different approach. Here's Ben with more.
1: Now, if you've ever picked up a speeding ticket, you'll know that those penalty points can quickly add up. Get to 12 points, and in most cases, that's supposed to mean a driving ban. But new figures obtained by the RAC suggest more than 4,000 drivers across Britain are still legally on the road despite reaching or exceeding that threshold. One motorist has reportedly clocked up 45 speeding points. So how does that happen? Well, courts can decide not to impose a ban if taking someone's license away would cause what's called exceptional hardship. For example, if they'd lose their livelihood or be unable to care for family members. The RAC says while some people clearly need to keep driving, there may be a better answer than simply letting repeat offenders carry on as normal. Simon Williams is a spokesperson for the RAC. He told us what that might look like.
10: The Stop Excessive Speeders campaign aims to get the government to order or give courts the power to order the use of a device which would prevent these excessive and repeat speeders from driving that fast again. It would effectively keep them to the limit. The device is something called Intervening Intelligent Speed Assistance. Already dry vehicles that have been produced for some time have had intelligent speed assistance devices fitted to them, but yet they are entirely voluntary, whereas these ones for these offenders would be not, they couldn't be deactivated. They'd only have a kind of override for safety, and each instance of that would be recorded. And so this would effectively stop those people driving at those extreme speeds again.
1: He says more needs to be done to stop excessive speeding and is encouraging the government to consider using the device.
10: And we know from looking at government data that excessive speed is a contributing factor in 20% of fatal collisions. So we feel something needs to be done about this. Now, the government talks about intelligent speed assistance in relation to all vehicles in its long-awaited road safety strategy, which has been consulting on at the moment. But there's no mentioning of this intervening intelligent speed assistance device, which could be used with anyone who's convicted of speeding more than once.
1: The RAC says its research suggests many drivers support the idea for persistent offenders.
10: We know from RAC research that 9 in 10 drivers are supportive of new measures being introduced to target those who speed excessively. And the Stop Excessive Speeders campaign also have carried out research, and 8 in 10 drivers said they would support proposals for anyone caught excessively speeding or hasn't been caught speeding multiple times to have one of these devices fitted to prevent them exceeding the limit again. So there seems a lot of public support from drivers. And we know when you look at the data, there's some shocking figures. There are 117 drivers who've amassed more than 20 speeding points. And there are even 2 drivers who've got 43 and 45 points on their license, but are still behind the wheel legally, because they've obviously made the case to the court, and the courts have seen validity in their claims to carry on, let them carry on driving.
1: Critics, though, are likely to question how practical it would be, how much it would cost, and whether the technology is always accurate enough. The government is currently consulting and points out that drivers who reach 12 points are disqualified in all but exceptional circumstances, with courts making those decisions independently. Simon is hopeful MPs will see the device's value.
10: This device, we're hopeful that will catch their interest and lead to this being something which is recommended in the government's road safety strategy, which has been consulted on at the moment.
4: Thanks, Ben. Now, scientists can now uncover secrets about the early universe after detecting the most distant dormant black hole ever found. Holly has this report.
11: 10 billion light years away sits something which could unlock the secrets of the early universe. This supermassive black hole is the biggest to ever be detected by scientists. Professor Richard Ellis led the study along with the team at University College London.
6: Well, they are, you know, they are terrifying objects. I personally wouldn't want to go near one. But, you know, this particular one is 6 billion times the mass of the sun, if you can imagine that. So it is truly a monster. And yet it's sitting there quietly, doing very little, you know. And here we are. We're clever enough to find it. And so it's quite an achievement, I think.
11: He explains why the discovery is so important.
6: Well, you know, we're looking back in time. I've always been an adventurer. I've always wanted to, you know, go out and explore history of the universe. And I never thought in my career, which, you know, I'm close to retirement, but I never thought that I would ever be able to see the presence of a black hole, you know, at this enormous distance. And this has just been possible thanks to this wonderful NASA's James Webb Space Telescope, but also the boosting of the magnification of the background galaxy with the black hole that enlarges it on the sky so that we can see this tiny, tiny region where the stars are swirling around this black hole. And this, as I said, opens up the route for many, many people in the astronomical community to repeat this measurement with different galaxies and to start to piece together, you know, how black holes grow and how they govern the growth of galaxies in the universe, which has been the subject of my career.
11: But it's not just about the science itself. Professor Ellis says it's also about the mystery of the universe and what that does for people.
6: Many young students, school kids, you know, are interested in black holes. And, you know, it's very important that we continue this kind of work in astronomy. Not necessarily it's not going to change breakfast or anything, but on the other hand, what it does do is inspire young people to get curious about the universe. And often people who are interested in black holes go on to become medical doctors, engineers, you know, physicists and so forth. They don't have to become professional astronomers. So getting interested about the universe for young people is very, very important. It encourages curiosity, which is very important.
4: Thanks, Holly. I find that sort of stuff fascinating, but also terrifying. Okay, still to come, if you think being a teacher can be a tough job, imagine trying to do it without being able to speak. We are going to hear from somebody who had to do just that.
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4: Welcome back. Now, what do you think the most important skills are to be a teacher? Perhaps a good knowledge on the subject they're talking about, managing a classroom maybe. But one vital thing which might seem really obvious is being able to speak, something we may actually take for granted until our voice is taken away. Well, Rebecca Wilkinson from Preston explains this firsthand, and she even had to Google what jobs she could do without being able to talk. Here she is.
14: Ever since I started teaching in 2014, I routinely lost my voice every year during the first school term, but it had always returned within a couple of days. But in December 2024, after suffering from a sore throat for a few weeks, I lost my ability to speak and it didn't return for 3 months. Within that time, I took time off work and was forced to communicate with everyone and my twin daughters through clapping and a text-to-speech app. I went to speech and language therapy and was able to slowly get my voice back by the beginning of March, but it was a really long process that involved tiny, tiny steps from open throat exercises to gentle humming. I thought I'd have to give up my job teaching, but I found a virtual teaching job where I don't have to strain my voice like it used to. Now I'm really aware of any strain in my voice, so I always think carefully about how I'm speaking. The good news is that my voice is getting slowly stronger and stronger, but virtual teaching allows me to continue what I love whilst maintaining my focus on strengthening my voice. It's important for me to share my story because I want other teachers to know that there is still a way to be a teacher, even if a bricks and mortar school might be a challenge at the moment.
4: Now, how do you feel about running? Lots of people do it, lots of people try it, lots of people love it, but I think even one marathon would be a huge ask for me. But two brothers who are carrying a rare gene which causes frontotemporal dementia have completed 33. Jordan and Kian Adams have been told they have a high chance of developing the illness in their 40s. Their mum Geraldine died with the disease aged 52. 30-year-old Jordan started the challenge at the London Marathon, where he carried a 25-kilo fridge on his back for the 26.2 miles. They've raised over £1 million after completing the challenge in Merrion Park in Dublin, and hundreds of people came out to support the family. The brothers spoke after the 33rd run.
7: I struggled up there to thank as many people as that I needed to on that stage for what we've experienced over the past 33 days. You know, without the likes of Comfort Keepers, who sponsored this challenge, helped us get us off the ground. And then the support we've encountered in every single county, from Antrim all the way here to Dublin, has been phenomenal. And it won't sink in for a long, long time. It's been a special, special journey. And that's why everyone's asking me, am I happy it's over? Not really, because it's been the best experience of my life today, in terms of bringing what is a strange dream, in a sense of making dementia visible, to light. It's been something that I've been campaigning for 8 years, and to see the amount of support here in Ireland and make that happen in a place where my mum loves so much is incredibly special.
15: Absolutely. I think anyone who's been there in person or has watched along online will know that there's been some really tough moments. There's been numerous days, many tears shed, and times where he's bolted off because he's not in the best mood, or he's took a bit longer to get out of bed in the morning, or he's even refused the rub down because he don't even want one. There's been many moments physically, mentally, that we you know, might have been dubious as to whether we were going to get something, but it was never really in doubt.
7: I think I've put on kind of a brave face at times. In the mornings particular, have been very difficult on these challenges, tried to give people my time because they deserve it for the sacrifice they made. But it's the team behind me, the incredible support team that I've got, that have got me here. But they've felt the backlash on a few of the days when I've been tired and miserable, so without their support this wouldn't happen, and just, yeah, very grateful.
15: I think, like, we're so grateful for all of this, so we want to take some time to take it in and just say thank you to the Irish people, to be honest. But this is only the beginning. When this challenge is over, we're still going to get dementia. It still will be, it's on its track to be Ireland's biggest killer, so the work starts now. We need to work out how to spend all the money that's been donated and where that needs to go in terms of research and welfare for families.
7: Yeah. And I think it's important that we continue to advocate for families living with dementia here in Ireland. You know, we opened it up last week to hearing people's living experiences, as well as we have when we've met them in person, and we want to go to the door and relay what we've been told, where the shortfalls are, because there's plenty, and ultimately it's money that will change the needle, whether that's Brussels or that's here in Ireland. Things need to change, and we'll push for that as hard as we can, and make sure that we advocate properly for the people of Ireland.
16: I know you've been around them all. Did you have a favourite Cody?
15: We love them all equally.
4: Absolutely inspirational, guys. Okay, now to Jonathan with today's sports.
17: Cricket first, and England captain Ben Stokes says he's raring to go after recovering from a head injury. England host New Zealand at Lord's starting this morning in the first of a three-test series.
18: Obviously took a bit of a knock in the face, which was a bit of a setback, but thankfully came out pretty well from it. Could have been a lot worse. So really excited to get going. Been a long time coming. Yeah, chomping at the bit to get going.
17: Meanwhile, Stokes has defended Jofra Archer's decision to miss the match to play in the Indian Premier League. He said things could get messy if the situation is mishandled. Tennis, and Aryna Sabalenka says she feels like quitting the sport after a remarkable meltdown to lose to Diana Schneider in the French Open quarterfinals. The world number one was one set up and 4-1 up, but won just one of the next 12 games to crash out of the tournament. And Wales have been drawn against Lithuania and Thailand in Group C of the World Cup of Darts. Johnny Clayton will headline the Welsh team and is partnered by debutant Nick Kenny, with the tournament set to get underway in Germany next Thursday.
4: That's all for Thursday's Morning Reports. I'm Liz Whittaker. We will be back again tomorrow with more for you. Hope you have a really good day.
3: Bringing you the latest information. Special Mix Media. In this week's news, the French President Emmanuel Macron agrees that reparation for France's involvement with the slave trade is now needed.
19: I think realistically this can be the starting point for reparations. This can be addressed in a number of ways. It's racial structural imbalances in terms of income. Secondly, we can also look at the human dignity question. Then the debt that has saddled Africa and the African diaspora.
3: Barbados and Guyana has announced that their citizens can now travel into each country just by using their country ID card, and soon with a phone app.
20: When I landed just now, I was able to use our Trident ID card and be able to have that replace what would otherwise have been a passport. Others will work with us to expand the category of CARICOM citizens who can benefit from this.
3: Black achievers from African countries in 1963 established African Day, which is celebrated every 25th of May. This gathering of African leaders soon created the African Union, which is also celebrated with the African anthem. The top three African countries with the weakest currencies are Guinea, with 8,700 Guinean franc to $1, Sierra Leone, with 21,000 leons to $1, and Sao Tome and Principe, with 22,000 dobras to $1. The official 2026 FIFA World Cup soundtrack includes Burna Boy's collaboration with Shakira and Jamaican dancehall artist Shenseea's collaboration with Daddy Yankee. Let's go!

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1: While the others keep on talking, we keep on rocking.

And welcome to the sound of the George International. You know, we do this each and every week, and what a week it's been for me. It's been birthdays after birthdays after birthdays. First, it was my son celebrating his big 4-0. Billy, big up yourself. And then my second son, Christopher, growing up, becoming a beautiful young man. And then my granddaughter, Anaya. And you know, May is just one of those months where I celebrate, you know, my Rachel, my daughter Rachel. She's on the 15th. So you find that it's a busy month of celebrations, joy, love, and excitement. So Rachel, Billy, Christopher, Anaya, you know, big love all the time. And hope each and every single one of you enjoyed your birthday as much as I enjoyed it being with you guys, because, you know, sometimes I'm not here. So, yeah. So, as the song says, greatest love, the greatest gift, is the love that we have for each other and the love that we can share for each other. You know, we say it's always good to be the best version of yourself, and by being that, love comes without saying. It's just part of your blessing, and I'm truly blessed. Yeah, here we go. Let's you know, a little bit different this week, but sweet reggae music.

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Sir George is playing.

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And I think, you know, we have to thank the creators and the songwriters for that blessing that

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We're entering a new season. Children are going back to school. The weather is changing.

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Ari J, big up yourself. Sounds of Sir George's play. If ever a storm should come. You're in tune to the sounds of Sir George International. Here we go.

featuring the Black Stones, Blues Away. You know, I listen to these records and it just reminds me of dancing. And then I realized, how often do you really get

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And a sound system would play it and say, yeah, this is the raw version of a tune.

We're saying is the times are changing. But you look around you and you see that some other things are still carrying on as normal. So what is really changing? Or who's interfering with what?

therefore you would have the time and be able to control the things you own, especially in the music business. They've changed things again. I don't know what it's like for a young musician now, but I know it's not going to be easy of how they've changed the way they

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And so every moment I endeavor to live life the righteous way. To serve with a sense of purpose and let love light the way. Even if I die today, that's just the price I pay. Just know I tried.

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Never believe in lack of limitations.

0: Lioness Promotions presents Mr. and Mrs. Vinyl, Episode 1. A night when four married couples show off their musical talent and we get to find out how well they know their spouse. On Saturday, the 11th of July, 2026, at the luxurious Gentines Casino, Temple Street, Wolverhampton, WV24AQ. Witness, for the first time, four couples from London, Birmingham and West Bromwich battle it out for a cash prize.
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called Classic Songs by Mr. Bitty McLean, played by the sounds of Sir George International. And we know love is in the air. Sweet reggae music is playing, and it's a good vibe. So feel good as we play. Enjoy the sweet sounds of reggae music, just like this.

Oh, this record represents a time. You know, some of the descriptions people are putting is like, oh, crop, silk shirt, cubis, Sir George sound. Oh yeah, because many sounds would not play music like this. But the experience they would go

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0: Lioness Promotions presents Mr. and Mrs. Vinyl, Episode 1, a night when four married couples show off their musical talent and we get to find out how well they know their spouse. On Saturday, the 11th of July, 2026, at the luxurious Gentings Casino, Temple Street, Wolverhampton, WV24AQ. Witness, for the first time, four couples from London, Birmingham and West Bromwich battle it out for a cash prize.
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2: Hear me, Mr. Man. I don't feel no, Mr. Man. I'm back to the future, this year. Yeah, you me president. Roll out, man. Red carpet, full security guard, man. And the ghetto will be baby from representing. I mean, I say you're back to the future. Then for check the history of president. Them for no.

sing. 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When me say president is only one. Yeah, you me president, I make them know, you know, because enough of them bad mind, you know, them sound boy, they can't bounce, you mad? 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

0: mindset. Did you, my favorite part of the tune. Yo, boom. 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Oh, blimey. Yeah, man. Loving it. It's the Back to the Future show right here on your very favorite frequency. Orlando, which one of them is it?
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6: President,
5: President.
6: Yo,
7: well you know it's Baby Boom to get a rebel, and I'm telling him this is Mr. President, and you know it's Back to the Future. I told him do not move that dial.
6: No,
7: and this is one ya global.
6: Global.
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6: Kaboom.
1: Content at last. Music.

to the Future Show. My name is President. And this is how we do it, once a week. But you wouldn't know it from the fact that we're on somewhere around the world every night of the week. So the reason for the show is, the name of the show rather, is Back to the Future. And the reason that we call it Back to the Future is because what we do is we take a look at what's going on right now, especially in the charts, if not in the reggae world. Then we find a historical link with something that's going on in the reggae world as we speak. Then we follow that link back to a year in a reggae history and run the top 10 of that link. And right now there is a tune doing the road called Run the Road by a young lady who's based in New York called Hood Celebrity. And that track is a reworking of Murder, She Wrote. So today we're following Murder, She Wrote all the way back to the charts of 1992. We're going back to the month of May 1992, courtesy of Mr. Lloyd Gitsy Willis.

So we had a long interview with Lloyd Gitsy Willis. So we joined the conversation when he's talking to us about how he got to the Treasure Isle studio, the home of Duke Reed.

0: How do you get to Duke Creed? How do you get to Treasure Isle Studio?
1: It was Jackie and Runabout took me.
0: Oh. Okay. So at that time now, do you have a band name?
1: No, man. Remember, the Stammer McCook and the Supersonics is play under.
0: Oh.
1: It didn't matter.
0: It didn't matter who the musician was.
1: It didn't.
0: You were Supersonics.
1: Right, it's Stammer McCook and the Supersonics, yeah.
0: Right. Okay. So in that time period now, what kind of artists are we talking about that you'd be backing? And would you be in the studio with the singer CM Time?
1: Yeah, man. Yeah, everything got on one time. You have John Holt. You have Alton Ellis. You have Opton Lewis. You have Phyllis Dillon. You have the Silver Tones.
0: Okay, the names that you called. Okay, so let's go. Yeah. Let's go through them. So, Phyllis Dillon. Does that mean you played on a tune like Ala Perfidia?
1: Yeah, man, I played on most of Phyllis Dillon songs.

0: Okay.
1: Most of John Holt. John Holt for Duke Reid.
0: Right. So give me some tune. Give me some tune. I'm in a dance and you're hearing somebody's playing some John Holt tune and you're like, yep, I me play that one. I me play that one.
1: My Best Girl, Mercy Mercy, oh gosh man, I'm plenty

0: Okay, so that's John Ho. What about Alton Ellis' session now?
1: I'm just a guy. Blood, sweat, and tears. You make me so happy. Willow Tree. Oh gosh, man, are you so much songs? I can't keep up with them.

0: the Jamaicans, Things You Say You Love, Baba Boom, Upton Lewis. Oh, oh.
1: Wow. Wow. You know, in this time, they say that when you get past a certain level, you don't have a catalog anymore. Okay, what you have is a lion lock.

0: Yeah, that's right. A gun pass cat. Right now, he got a lion lock. A lion lock of some massive, massive hits. And that is what we are following back to the month of May 1992.
1: Top 10 countdown.
0: At number 10 this week. This week of May 4, 1992. It's Buju Banton with his first big hit that was also his first piece of controversy and a track called Love Me Browning.
2: I said this one again to my Browning. Pick up a test can and stamp can swing. Respect to the maximum from Shoestown to Rum, Buju Banton, love the article can done. Here we go.

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1: 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Number 8.
0: Maddie Maddie Cry from Papa San on the Charm label.
2: Sir, I want you. You get mad?
3: Mad. Shad. Look at Fab. Yeah.

0: The Maddie Maddie Cry, Papa San. Would you believe that that is somebody's pastor right now? Cool, blimey.
1: Top 10 countdown. Number 7.
0: Woman No Fret from Buju Banton, a second in the top 10 for Buju.

0: number 6
1: is just before he becomes the known as the prophet, and he was also blazing a trail of glory. The gentleman who would become known as the fireman. This time it's Capleton with Almshouse.
2: Our unity is strength, and love and hate could never be friends.

0: The talk in the industry is that his name was Simpleton because he was actually the cousin of Capleton, and this was his breakthrough hit, Coca-Cola Buckle Shape.
1: This our name quarter to 12. This president and guess what gonna hell? What are the world where you get expelled? That simple me not the bad man tell. Bigger president seen a Simpleton, sir.
2: All guys.

May 4th, 1992, and we have come to this chart via the musical meanderings of one Lloyd Gitsy Willis. And at number two at this week of May 4, 1992 is sitting at number two, a track called Searching, a track that was re-released about three, four different times, featuring China Black. And this is one of those tracks that always gets me. This is one of those ones. Every time that Errol from China Black sees me, he just looks at me knowingly. He doesn't even have to open his mouth anymore, because at the time of this release, when I reviewed the track, I had said, yeah, I was quite unkind. I said words to the effect of, I can't see this sped up lovers rock track with an imitation Michael Jackson sounding, oh yeah, I know, imitation Michael Jackson sound alike. And and then the tune came out, and then the B-line lick, and then the tune lick. Then it got signed to what were they called? Big One Records. And then it got re-released. Then it got signed to, was that Wild Card? And then it went into the pop charts. Then they get signed to do the Rugby World Cup theme tune, and every time Errol sees me, and he just looks at me knowingly. And I hadn't seen him for years, and then I saw him at Peter Honeygale's mum's funeral. And he's still looking at me, even at funeral, the man's looking at me knowingly. Oh, wow. So anyway, we are here in the week, the charts of May 4, 1992. A quick recap before we do what we gotta do. So here's a quick recap of the top 10 of May 4, 1992. A chart that we've come to courtesy of Lloyd Gitsy Willis, one half of the production duo that gave us the Santa Barbara Rhythm, which bore the rhythm that became known as Murder, She Wrote, which has recently been covered by Hood Celebrity, a New York-based Jamaican artist. And she's blazing a proper trail of glory. She's also the one who did... oh, what's that tune called again? Something Trophy. When am I getting Something Trophy? Can't even remember. You Google it and tell me. And number 10 is Love Me Browning from Budgie Banton on the Penthouse label. Also on the Penthouse label at number 9 is Tony Rebel with Chatty Chatty Mouth. And at number 8 was Maddie Cry from Papa San. Yeah, yeah, that's the right title for that one. Maddie Cry. Man, mad like. Somebody's passing out these things, don't you know? At number 7, Woman No Fret, Cause Everything Legitimate, from Butcher Banton, again on the Penthouse label. At number 6, Capleton on the Exterminator label, even, with Arms House, Going On, Don't Bunt. At 5 was Simpleton with Coca-Cola Shape. At 4, it's Moving a Body from Bujo Banton on the Soulji label. Yeah, I was trying to sing. At 2, Searching from China Black. Uh-oh, he missed one out. Do you know what? Let's give the final word to Lloyd Gitsy Willis, and he'll break down what was at number 3. May 4, 1992. So before we ran down the charts and all these things, we had a little snapshot of what Lloyd Gitsy Willis looked like as a jobbing musician. But today we are here to follow the bloodline of Murder, She Wrote. So how does that rhythm come about? The rhythm that we now know as Santa Barbara and or Bam Bam and or...

0: Murder, She Wrote.
1: We had built this like a studio upstairs, Sonic Zone, right? And me and Sly used to go up there in the days and make rhythms, right? We used to go and well, not really rhythm, we used to make songs, right? Okay. But this particular day, you know, Sly went the weekend and said he wanted a new sound. So he went with Mackie Ranks. Mackie Ranks, him have a auntie out of Arborview with some pucker drum. You know the pucker where you dance pucker?
0: Yeah, yeah.
1: And they brought in the pucker drum in the studio and we sample it.
0: Okay, from the pucker mania sessions and that.
1: Right, so we sample the pucker drum and then I start to play this beat. And by him playing this beat, this guitar phrase come to me.
0: Okay, so when you're saying when you're saying he's playing this beat, you mean he's drumming out a beat?
1: Yeah, but because of the new sound with this drum, it's not a regular drum that you buy. It was this Jamaican drum make out of cow skin. Right, so the sound, you could hear the sound different.
0: Okay.
1: And by the two of us up there fooling around, the guitar phrase has come.
0: Okay.
1: And it's all right, make a record it. Right? And we record it. And we do the instrumental name, Santa Barbara. Guys, we play all the other instruments.
0: Okay. Now, go on.
1: But then, what I'm saying, through everything was going with DJ, we said we want a DJ on the rhythm. So Jason say,
0: who's Jason?
1: Jason Lehman.
0: Oh, Dynamics.
1: Sonic Zone.
0: Oh, Sonic rather.
1: No, Sonic Zone.
0: Okay.
1: So him say him went call Chaka, because Chaka did does the a thing with Sly name, The Spirit.
0: Oh,
1: I don't know if you know that song.
0: Hold on. The Spirit. Oh yeah, because The Spirit came after Chaka on the Move.
1: Right. So him called Chaka and said we have this rhythm and we want a DJ, and Chaka said yes, him come, but him have a little singer. Where am I sing with no name, Pliers. So we said we don't have nothing to lose, bring him.

You do not get more of a classic rhythm track, more of a classic recording than Murder, She Wrote, or the Santa Barbara, as it was originally called, as produced by Sly Dunbar and Lloyd Gitsy Willis. Yes, we thought it was a Sly and Robbie production because it was released on the Taxi label and all these things. But at that time, Robbie Shakespeare wasn't actually working with Sly. He was working with Danny Brownie at that time. So Sly had teamed up with Gitsy, and as you heard him say, they were holed up in a studio just making beats, making rhythms, and this happened to be one of them. So we got to say thank you very much, Gitsy, for sharing that story with us.

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5: I will dig.

to December 2019. That feels like such a long time ago. I know, right? So there we were watching the what was unfolding on the Jamrock Reggae Cruise. And they had something called Clash at Sea. And in this clash, you had Warrior Sound from Germany. Then you had Pink Panther and Tony Mataron representing Jamaica. Incidentally, those two faced off again not too long ago. I don't know what's going on with Magic Son, but Tony Mataron, he don't look like he really wants it anymore. So anyway, one of the Warrior Sound won the whole clash, yeah? But the one for one was down to Dynamic Sound and Warrior Sound. Every round, Dynamic Sound took it. From eyewitness accounts and from what we've witnessed on YouTube, because I and I was not there and all these things. But at one point, Dynamic Sound, who calls himself the River Nile Crocodile. Oh, the reason being because he's from South Sudan, but he grew up in a refugee camp in Kenya. That is where he first encountered reggae. So in the heat of the clash, in the heat of the battle, in the depths of the war, the man said, "Yo, I'm gonna teach you some African language." And he drew for something that sounded a little something like,

dancehall legend. Makes more of his money from dubplates than he does from recordings. We are talking about yo, Beanie.

Crown Prince. When reggae music him sweet. Yo, Prezi, what's the matter with you? You mean when reggae music him noise? We supposed to play him twice and even thrice. That's why we could play it all night. Number 8 is All Night Long from 11.

has on it the legend featuring Karen from Brown Sugar. Which Karen would that be then? Karen with a C, i.e. Karen Wheeler, who would go on to find fame with Jazzy B and Soul to Soul. Produced by our very own Alan Noel Weeks, don't you know? Original, of course, done by the Mary Jane Girls, as produced by Rick James and R.D. Tinks. So it's July 1983, July 30, 1983. Now, back into the dance hall. And this is a bit of a departure for this gentleman. One time known as the Frank Sinatra of reggae when he was recording for Trojan Records. We are, of course, talking about the Thousand Volts of Holt, but this is him in a dancehall style.

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So we are in the charts of July 30, 1983, courtesy of the Kings of the Dance Hall. We've been taken here by Beanie Man, who has done a new version of a Yellow Man classic. So let's run through the bottom five of the top 10. So at number 10, we've heard them already. One More Rubber Dub from Johnny Osborne. At number 9, I Like It Like That from Dennis Emmanuel Brown. At 8, All Night Long from La Famille featuring the dulcet tones of Miss Karen Wheeler. At number 7, Rising to the Top from D Sharp. At number 6, Police in Helicopter from John Holt. But at number 5, at number 5, Living in a World of Magic from The Investigators. We gonna love us, right?

We're in the charts of July 19. Golden Bennett, President, will you put your teeth back in, mate? What, man? July 30, 1983. It's number 5, Living in a World of Magic from the Investigators. Now let's do some live music. Some live music as we're going into number 4. We're going over to West London. I think this was recorded at the Notting Hill Carnival. Much of these sessions would have been recorded over there. Talking about Lay Low Ladbroke Grove, as our bigger brother Daddy Ernie used to say. What you know about the mighty, mighty Aswad and Roots Rockin'.

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What you doing? Yeah, that's my favorite. Hold on, come again. Which daughter?

0: 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It's Aswad with Roots Rocking. At number three,
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0: 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Sorry, I mean, Tinga Stewart, as you probably know him. 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

0: of Roman Stewart. I'm Gonna Fall in Love on the J&J label. Number 3, July 30, 1983. And number 2, recently departed and now a member of the Zion Choir, Mr. Keith Anderson.
1: Girl, it feels so good.
0: One of the greatest ever songwriters to come out of Jamaica. I may not take back them chat there. If you want to argue the toss, come, let's argue, innit?
1: Won't you fall in love?
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4: What we gonna play now? Sam?
2: Uh-huh.
4: I don't know.
2: Okay.
4: But whatever you play, it's got to be grown folks music.
2: Yeah.

started it off with Cats and Still Around. That's what I played. That's what you heard right here on Grown Folks Music. Hey, I got nothing. I'm so

Excuse me. I'm sorry. The sounds of Johnny Gill talking about a dance, a kiss, Paul Arcadian and Change Your Life, Serenique and Right Here But Gone, Miracle Thomas is how I started it off with Live Your Life. That's what I played. That's what you heard right here on Grown Folks Music. And just in case you're hearing this show before we hit the next month, the next month is of course June, before, because I don't know when you hear the show, right? But this is that show that maybe is heard at the end of the month and the first of the month. It's just one of those time traveler shows. Okay, I got a little carrot. I know. Okay. Well, I'm just saying that's kind of where we are, right? And so with that, look. You know we got our segments. We got our birthday thing. We got things happening. And so with that, since we got all of that happening, I'm gonna get back into music. I know it's shocking you. I know it's okay. It's really okay. We are grown folks. Music.

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1: No, no matter much, I try all it out. From your goodness, now your heart. I just love. 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Anthony Hamilton.

0: Nasty talking about Tonight's the Night. Shaggy and Anthony Hamilton and I'm Good. Daquan and Toxic Memories. Started it off with Brooklyn Funk Essentials and Come Back for Real Love. That's what I played. That's what you heard right here on Grown Folks Music. Yeah, see, I know I talk about things and sometimes I bring up topics that are funny and not so funny, but this one I think you'll appreciate. Some of you will, some of you won't.
1: $200 million, but your girlfriend has to not complain for 24 hours straight.
2: 24 hours is a long time. Do you not, 1 to 2 hours maybe, but like, there's so much stuff going on. Please tell me that.
0: So if you saw the video, the guy is looking like, we ain't gonna get this money anyway. I know something's wrong with me. I know, but it's funny. Come on. You don't think that's funny? You are listening to

Day featuring Cheryl Pepsi, Riley and Friends. He's a hurricane. That's what I played. That's what you heard right here. Thank you for the applause right here on Grown Folks Music. And of course, you know the segment we're in, right? I mean, it totally just, yeah. So with that, we want to celebrate you and your special day, your birthday. So if you are having a birthday this weekend, if you had a birthday and I missed it since the last program, if you are going to have a birthday before the next program, I just want to take this time to say happy birthday to you. And for those of you that do not celebrate birthdays, you just don't celebrate, it's not that kind of thing for you. We are just grateful that you are here. We are excited for you to continue living your life and enjoying the wonderful things that are happening in your world. We're just grateful that you're still here and hanging out with us. That's what I have to say. You are now listening to Grown Folks Music.

Sounds of FK and M. It's called Special. Of course, you heard him say that. Paul Arcadian and Back It Up. Stone Paxton and Caught in the Storm. Started it off with Jeff Logan and Cake. That's what you heard. That's what I played. That's what I played. That's what you heard. That's what I was trying to say. Right here on Grown Folks Music. And for those of you that don't know, I know that I've been saying it, but I just want to make sure that I let you know, because this could be that show that is no longer May. It could be that show for you. But for those of you that are celebrating that it's still May, right? In the month of May, it is Asian American, Pacific Islander, and Jewish American Heritage Month. It all happens in the month of May. And for those of you that are now experiencing the month of June, if you're already in June, I just want to let you know that things is happening in June. Things is happening in June. We got Pride Month. We got Caribbean American.

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1: The sounds of Kenny Lattimore and Over the Rainbow, Quentin and Loving You, Devin Gilfillian and Moonflower, and Serenique and Feel Good Vibe. That's what I played. That's what you heard right here on Grown Folks Music. And since that last one, I think I'm going to get right back into the music. I think that's a good idea. I think you agree. Right here on Grown

The sounds of Cadence 3 and Picky and Choosy, Shaggy and Robin Thicke talking about looking lovely. The groovement, and You're What I'm Searching For. Zoe and the Tall Black Guy featuring Cy Smith and Keep Him Satisfied. Started it off with Stephen Russell Hart's and Lovers Reunion. That's what I played. That's what you heard right here on Grown Folks Music. It's time for a segment, y'all. It's time for a segment. I get so excited about this segment. Because it's the segment where I feel all warm y'all ready? Let's just get it going. Let's get it going. So all you got to do is pick up your cell phone. If you have a compact mirror, if you need to walk to the bathroom and go to your mirror that's located in most bathrooms, right? If you don't have that situation, if you just want to look into something that you can see your face, right? Some kind of reflective surface, whatever it is, right? This is what we're going to do, right? I just want to make sure that you have time just in case you're driving, you know, pull over to the side because you don't need to be looking up and I no reason to be distracted at any time when you are driving because we're doing a segment. So here we go. All you need to say is I love you. That's it. That's, you don't gotta add nothing extra. I mean, it's nice if you add some extra to it just to let yourself know that you really appreciate you, yourself being yourself, right? Loving yourself is the best. You know what? I mean, if you have somebody else to love you, that's always good too. But loving yourself is the greatest thing in the world. Look. If you don't love yourself, how can you share love to somebody else? I know. I've

sounds of Melvin Edmonds Jr. and Love Your Love Is Something, Paul Arcadian and Perfume, Funk and Sugar High, and V the Vocalist, and It's Called You. That's what I played, that's what you heard right here on Grown Folks Music. And Melvin, you need to go on and put that project out, man. You need to go on, quit playing with us, go on and release it, and so we can appreciate it, because that Melvin right there, that's got that After Seven flavor to it. Melvin, you was doing your thing on that. Okay, all right. Like I said, you're listening to Grown Folks Music, and you know, there's another segment that I do, and I know that I told you that I try not to talk so much, but I mean the segments they do what they do with the program, right? And so this is that segment where I say to you, congratulations. Why do I say that? Because there is no reason to wait until the end of the year before you make that resolution that takes your world to the next level, right? So if you have decided that you're going to go back to school, if you have decided to start exercising, if you just completed your program, if you got that degree, if you are just deciding to be a better you and not talk so much on your program, whatever

0: and Up, Out, and Gone, Oliver Wolf and Victor K. It's called Rain, Urban Harmony, Stay Just Like You, Johnny Britt, and You Are Beautiful. Started it off with Southern Comfort and City Heat. That's what I played. That's what you heard. It's almost time for us to get on out of here, y'all. I just want to say thank you again for listening to Grown Folks Music. We will see you next week, and I am out of here.
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0: on Saturday, the 11th of July, 2026, at the luxurious Gentings Casino, Temple Street, Wolverhampton, WV24AQ. 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
1: 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Judged by Archie D, Miss L Vibes, Miss T and Chucky Downbeat, and Mr. and Mrs. Bloodline. 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
1: Oh yes, oh the man them a pray. 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Yo, what's up, everybody? You don't know, so it's your girl, Nyanda, saying off for Wanda. And right about now, you're checking out Genesis Radio, the number one radio station all across Birmingham. So keep it
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4: 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Yes, me, Mr. Goldie. 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

And unfortunately, we all heard Mr. Peebo Bryson has earned these wings to the theatre in the sky. So today I thought I'd do a bit of a special. Those that have died so far. A bit morbid, isn't it? Those artists that died so far in 2026. So that's going to be coming for you later on. But we're going to start up, let's rise up with Akela.

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I'm staying on a reggae-matical vibe for a little while. So we're going to go with the Reggae King, Michael Anton Phillips.

with a crew that brought you Melon in Queens, Melonix. Now you might notice there's like a little bit of a reggae vibe going throughout the whole of the show. That's the kind of moon off. 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

chord is as follows. Clarence Carter, solo artist. Bassline player out of the Commodores, Ronald Preed. Ronald Preed. I can never say his name properly. Lost Foster Silver's rumour, it's just a misdemeanor. Dexter Wanzel. Now, Dexter Wanzel was somebody who, one of his tracks is actually one I'm going to play today, Light on Mars. I actually used that for an audition for a dance college once, and I got in using that, so I was very, very happy about that. Also, we've lost Glenn O'Neill Wright from Public Announcement. We've lost Garland Green, solo artist, old Chicago style. Lamont... Sorry, I'm a bit breathless today. Lamont McLemore from the Fifth Dimension, do you remember Aquarius? So we're going to have a bit of a jolly bit going on. And a lot of people didn't actually know that that band, the Fifth Dimension, was actually a black band, because they do very much sound like a white pop band. And I always thought that for years and years and years. Now, you remember Slave and Aura. We had Steve Washington. So he's passed away as well. Then we've got Billy Bass Nelson from Funkadelic. I had the pleasure of performing with George Clinton many, many years ago in Brixton, so that's quite nice. And then also we've got Brian Lauren. He's passed away as well. And the two main ones, Sly Dunbar from Sly and Robbie, and also Mr. Peebo Bryson. So we're going to start off first and foremost with Funkadelic. And what I'm doing today is I'm not playing the tracks that everybody knows people for, not all of them anyway. So this is one, probably Funkadelic, so you're not very heard very often, and it's Can You Get to That?

I was born and raised down in Alabama on a farm way back up in the woods. I was so ragged that folks used to call me Patches. Papa used to tease me about it, 'cause deep down inside he was hurt 'cause he'd done all he could.

long rain came and washed all the crops away. And at the age of 13, I thought I was carrying the weight of the whole world on my shoulders. And you know, Mama knew what I was going through.

Clarence Carter, who won himself a Grammy for that. And this is an absolute classic. Now, anybody that was a 70s child will absolutely remember the next track.

And that's the fifth dimension. And it's the passing of Lamont got all those M's in his name. Lamont McLemore. There we go. And I say, back in the day, I really did think this was just an average pop group, and it wasn't. Second one for the Funkadelic. I want to know if it's good to you. I'm quite sure everybody's going to be playing One Nation Under a Groove all over the place.

As Funkadelic, and they've lost their bass player, Billy Bass Nelson. And I'd get another band I got the chance to see, apart from performing with, I'm bragging now, apart from performing with George Clinton, I also was able to see Funkadelic and Parliament over at Birmingham Odeon. It was about the same weeks that Teddy Pendergrass was on tour as well, and it was an absolutely brilliant concert. If you've never been to one, they're kind of like Earth, Wind and Fire, where they do all magic tricks and things on stage, and it was absolutely amazing. Now, this next track, use this for a dance group, and we actually dressed ourselves as spies, and then some people who wanted funding from, we filled water guns and we sprayed them and we got the money.

Rest in peace, Lamont McLemore. Get it right this time. From the fifth dimension. Okay, now the most recent one that we heard of is Mr. Peebo Bryce, and lots of people know him for all the Disney films, but we knew him from way back in the day. Send this one out to Dennis over there in the States. This is Peebo Bryce, and All She Wants to Do Is Me.

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Now, Steve Washington was also a member of Aura as well as Slaves. So I could actually play four tracks and probably get away with it, but I'm only going to play the two and one of the grooves we know better than anything else. Just a touch and

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and Mohammed the Darts Teacher from Pineapple Darts Studios back in 1981 onwards. If you're still around, this is for you. He did an absolutely brilliant choreography for us in the past of this.

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1: And if you just join me, you're tuned into Drive Time with Jazzy P. I'm doing a little bit special. I've got 11 artists that passed away this year so far. One of them being Foster Silvers from the Silvers family. And this track is Boogie Fever.

And from Chicago, we're going to go down south with Clarence Carter and Slip Away, which he did. And I didn't mean that to be funny either.

Rest in peace, Mr. Foster Silvers. Mr. Mina was out in 1973. And 3 years later, my favourite ever Dexter Wardell track came out. Which is this.

And we're coming close to the end of the Obit special. Just got three more tracks to play for you. Now, the next three tracks are right smoochers. But we'll bring it back up to pace for the rest of the show and then bring it slightly back down again. This is Bebo Bryson, coming over tonight.

is Glenn O'Neill Wright from Public Announcements. Chicago-based crew. Going to be sadly missed. And I would say thank you to all of these guys that provided music over years. I'm sure you all echo that sentiment as well. The last track that we've got is, I don't know if you noticed which tune I haven't played, well, which artist I haven't played twice. It's the Commodores, Uneasy.

And that concludes our artist obituary up to June 2026. Now, on a bit of a lighter note, it is now 35 years since Miss Kylie Minogue and myself did a track called Shocked, and it is 1 year, almost to the date, that I performed with her again at BP Pulse in Birmingham. And thank you so much, I have to say. I'm not big on social media, I think you all clock that by now. I don't post much, but thank you so much to those of you that have put up posts and said, you know, well done, congratulations and all that kind of stuff. So just for you all, this is Shocked.

boys don't cry, I ain't saying that I did. I remember in the summer we were lovers, it was bliss. Both had a lot in common, we was coming from the bits. I would always have a Mars, you would always have a Twix. I know another brother's probably in the mix. Get your fix, I'll be getting mine. I tried a second time. A brave face can only last so long. I can't believe that.

The same amount of kisses in your texts. Remember when you told me I was different from your exes? Now you're probably telling him the same thing. I mean, it's cool, but it's not the same thing. It's in the past, wish I could erase it. I'm caged in, never been the same since. It's still ablaze, wish I could have saved it. A bit of faith, wish we would have made it.

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0: Lioness Promotions presents Mr. and Mrs. Vinyl, Episode 1. A night when four married couples show off their musical talent and we get to find out how well they know their spouse. On Saturday, the 11th of July, 2026, at the luxurious Gentings Casino, Temple Street, Wolverhampton, WV24AQ. Witness, for the first time, four couples from London, Birmingham and West Bromwich battle it out for a cash prize.
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0: Yo, what's up, everybody? You don't know, so it's your girl, Nayanda Sayana for Wanda. 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

Breeze, right here on Genesis. Dennis Brown says it's magic, and it certainly is a magical feeling. So glad to be back on the air of Genesis Radio. Off for a few weeks, but hey ho.

0: produced by King Jammies. It's the Magic Discotheque Mix. And we stay with Dennis Emmanuel Brown. And we do it like this.
1: Wash your sour skin, then you will know what I'm talking about. Now come abroad, water.

Yo. This is my professor. Anytime I'm in London, I listen to Fuzzy D on the Heavyweight Show. Dub, you crazy. Reggae, dub.

the tunes. We send them come right every Thursday. Well, you know when you're talking and you've got that frog that's just sitting at the back of your throat, well, that was happening, so I had to take a quick It's magic. King Jammies. Dennis Brown says King Jammies. Well, it's magic. Cold hearted feel fool. And this one, Let Me Love You. We continue. Sanchez.

0: magical voice of Al Campbell, the artist that has done at least 50 high life tunes as a West African musical from Ghana. 50 albums he's on, just on the high life music. And before this one, Sanchez, Love Will Find a Way. And this one, Give Me Your Love a Try. Give me, or give my love a try, I should say. Oh, good evening, Chicken George. How you doing? Blessed love to you, King. And well done for the fight and the effort of drawing the station back into some full of glory. Bless you, King. We don't stop. TikTok non-stop.
1: Yeah. Me, I get better things to talk about than to come here, come they start to make mouth. No doubt. 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Nowadays, small things, some people go start to shout. Like when them hear a story, when they be cloud my glory, them go they worry. Like say, I promise them, say I do holy. In fact, to call you, pass me the holy.

which features Peter Hamingell, Gregory Isaacs, and of course, Louisa Mark. Well, welcome to the Heavyweight Show on a Thursday evening. Yours truly, The Fuzz. We're here to play nothing but the very best reggae music. We keep it in a loving vein, and we call it sister, and they call Coffee. Come in, Coffee.

0: hear about my love to Combination in a Style. I soon do it right here on this Thursday.
1: My name is Tip Top.
0: DJ Style. As we say, the toaster, the moaster. This happens to be Dillinger. Take it away, my brother. Your time.
1: My

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Inside my heart, we keep it moving, we keep it rocking. And looking at the time, 5 minutes away from the top of the hour, 9 o'clock. Whatever you do, keep it this way. We say good morning, good afternoon, good evening to everybody around the world. Heavyweight style in a motion. Certainly talking about the love. In the musical vibe.

0: second offering from Peter Hunningell this evening. Mr. Vibes, the Vibes man himself. Just before this one, we're talking about love. Al Campbell, second cut from him too. Well, we're going to go for a break. On the other side of the break, we continue. 5-1 artist this evening is the artist called Tony Tom. You keep it this way, you keep it locked. You keep it Genesis, Birmingham, on the radio.
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0: Another lover's gem coming from the reggae hits, volume number 7. Jetstar's vibes. Leroy Mafia from the Mafia and Fluxy Productions. Here she goes again. We don't stop there, we keep going ourselves. Do you remember on this side of the show, Tony Tuff is our 5-1 artist this evening. From Leroy Mafia, we turn our attention to Pam Hall.
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0: of our female queens, who is a veteran in the business of reggae music, Palm Hall. Doing a classic Al Campbell, no, sorry. We're Al Campbell today, one for us.
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0: 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It's on an easy meditation, lovers stink still.
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1: 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He goes by the name of Gregory Isaacs. We know him as the Cool Ruler.

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1: When's the morning come? 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Turns the morning come. The same thing all over. Where we have to do?
2: The vibes of Tony Tough. Girl, I give it to you. It was right.

0: and dancehall style too. What am I gonna do into this one?
1: This is this week's number one. Number one. Number one.
0: Original Bob Marley and the Wailers. Terry Tuff comes with these on formidable style vocals. As I said earlier on, the original African Brothers, one of the trios alongside Sugar Minot. Great band. One day I'll draw some African Brothers for you. In fact, we'll do a 5-for-1 artist.

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0: some policeman. 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
1: You ever know Soups, you ever know Star. You're intruding to Fuzzy D. Cha.

0: Lioness Promotions presents Mr. and Mrs. Vinyl, Episode 1. A night when four married couples show off their musical talent and we get to find out how well they know their spouse. On Saturday, the 11th of July, 2026, at the luxurious Gentines Casino, Temple Street, Wolverhampton, WV24AQ. Witness, for the first time, four couples from London, Birmingham and West Bromwich battle it out for a cash prize.
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1: Oh yes, I want a man named a pre. 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Yo, what's up, everybody? 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
4: Let's go!

Persona don't know. See me send out something this week, yeah, because we take time and step up the program, you know. So here we are going now. You know, I have the Genesis apps that you can download on your phone. Right? I'm going to stop the music so I can explain to you where I'm going. And later on, I'll tell you again. So, right now, the link number we send out. Yeah, we have also the Genesis apps that you can download. Right? On your phone. And that will help you. If you miss a section or a program, you can replay it. You know, the thing I'm going. And thing like that, you know, proper thing, man. I go on right now. You understand? So, sometime, you know, my listeners, them say, boy, I click on the thing, but we not get no response and thing like that. So, I send you know, three link today. Two of them, you're not supposed to instant get to it. And also, you can download the apps, because there's lots of more interested program that's going on Genesis Radio. Lots of information that we can tell them about, yeah? Seeing also, there's a few advertisements and stuff like that. So, you have something that goes on and you want it to advertise, just get into Genesis Radio Birmingham.com. All right? And thing like that. And Papa George, look after you know, neatly. We treat everybody like family, you know. You don't know we have family rates. You know, see it, we have mate rates, family rates. And some rates, unfortunately, go have to be the full rates. But you know, can check way out, you know, the thing. All right? So, we have some more things to talk about. But in the meantime, I'm going to tune because that me come for play, you know, music. Okay? All right. Be going yourself.

0: telling you, supposed to be Sean Paul and Burning Spear. Hear the drums, hear the stone. If you can work it out, all right? So we're going to chat him, Jimmy Cliff Roots.
1: Rise, children of the soil.
0: Also, the gambler by the man called P.M.
1: Remember
0: Quinn.
1: Remember who you are. Home is not a place.
0: Yeah, listen to yours, children, man called Mr. Ravers right now with a thing called

It's one of my favorite singers, the man called Loot and Fire. Thing called Minilin Queen, all right? Take it from the top one more time. Reggae music on the radar, so we do it.

gonna hit her like a bomb fast approaching the top of the hour. Remember, we'll take a break, but don't be late, cause we'll be back on the other side when the time come, alright?

0: Lioness Promotions presents Mr. and Mrs. Vinyl, Episode 1. A night when four married couples show off their musical talent and we get to find out how well they know their spouse. On Saturday, the 11th of July, 2026, at the luxurious Gentines Casino, Temple Street, Wolverhampton, WV24AQ. Witness, for the first time, four couples from London, Birmingham and West Bromwich battle it out for a cash prize.
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1: Oh yes, I want a man named a pre. Some man a pre me body. Yo, what's up, everybody? You don't know, so it's your girl, Nayanda, saying I for wonder. And right about now, you're checking out Genesis Radio, the number one radio station all across Birmingham. So keep it locked.

morning, man. Mr. Rivers with a thing called Reggae on the Radar. Only one place you can hear that is on Genesis Radio. From the heart of Birmingham town in the UK, going out to the world. Well, I'm blessed up and big up all of my people, them. We're locked and in tune to yours truly right about now. Keep on listening, I beg you to do so. I've got a lot to come. And if you're not tuning in, you're not going to hear them.

him out to big up the lady like Lady Jackie. Also, big up yourself, Mona Dad, all the way down there in Jamaica. In tune to yours truly, all right? Big up Amanda Judah and the Sounds of Melodies. Enough respect, Lady Cherubi. Constant listener, always and forever.

don't know. Reggae on the Radar, second hour we are into right about now. And this is where we play in-house artists. All the people that we associate with reggae music on the radar. All the people that we send in the music, we all get them a play right now. So I want to take time out to big up the man like Jeremiah Glasses alongside a man called David Skins. Big up on yourself. Yours truly at the control.

house artists, all the people that are in tune to me. This one featuring a man like Frenchie King, the thing called War. All right.

Like Mr. Tony Owens. 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You went tune to yours truly. Yeah, man, me I go down to that French king, you know, because you don't know sometimes when me get in the mood, me get the artists, them Jews, all right? Now this one, do not look for it anywhere, neither YouTube or anywhere. If you want to hear it again, you have to listen to yours truly, okay?

0: All right. I'm only going to play that little bit of that one, because that one is spit for better things to come, I'm telling you. Voice of the man called French King. All right. So now, this next song is produced by the man called Mr. Lindy Lewis. And I'll give you the name of the artist them. It's a beautiful song. 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
1: A song popularized by the man Quincy Jones. It's a fabulous reggae version.
0: Tell me.
1: Sly Augustus. Momo Watts. 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
0: Show me your secret.
1: Alex Bigsby. And a Stiker Secret Garden. Show your right. And like I said, it's Father Lindell production, you know. Alright, so this track was sent to me by Stingray. You know, I have to big up Dilly and the Massive and the whole of the Stingray family, alright? Freddie McGregor.

0: in Mr. Freddie McGregor. 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
1: Let peace be your guide. 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
0: All right, best wishes going out to Freddie, as you all know. Coming from yours truly, Mr. Ravers, right here. I think all reggae music on radar. All right, so we are one from Tony Phillips, Rough Cut Production.

program. Remember me telling you, check out this one, Out and About, man called Johnny Jubilee alongside Black Stones. Yeah, man, if you don't listen to all Genesis and hear it advertised, enough. That means, what? It's a kick up rumpus. What we say?

Remember reggae music on the radar. Some of the tune them on the ear, so you can hear them, all right? That one, you can't get this one, you know, just check it. Check it out on the platforms, them. Both version, okay?

0: Again, the man called OJ Simpson. This one is Out on the Road, 22nd of June, all right? Release date. Set already and ready.
1: Yeah.

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Big up man called Jeremiah Glasses, who oversee all instruments and keyboards, and man called David Skins on drums. All right.

0: can also get the Hans version when it comes, you know?
1: Opportunity.
0: All right, so I don't know. I'm just cruising along like on a musical excursion. All right, so watch where I go on now. You have a rhythm out of the road where me not too interfering everybody's in thing, you know. But me find one little piece, boy, me love it, it's a shame. 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A lot of people that me know for dance coming, a phone no wonder one, you know. Yeah, man.
2: Massacre in me a blow. So make we coming up, let's go. All day. 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

0: is my soul and inspiration, a man called Jeremiah Glasses.
1: My salvation.
0: Yeah, man, right now, I apologize to the man like David Skins. A music, because you send me a music, my youth, saying, within the middle of the program, so couldn't get it on the playlist. Saying, but you don't know, we have it now. I think we really want to try it, right? We play it. We want to try and play it, but we have difficulty to transfer it, so. You don't know the thing, go. Feel no way. You don't see it. Big up yourself, see and wear. All right. We have a brand new one here by the man called, yeah, Christopher Ellis.
2: Christopher Ellis. This is GenesisRadioBirmingham.com. Yes. Hey, I said, we're loving all the

Jordan says a wise man call. Christopher Ellis alongside Jess Royal. Right now gonna play one by Special Question Pablo Man. By the fabulous Black Stones. Light Charmers produced and arranged that one here. Alright, big up yourself, Leon Knife and Black Stones, okay?

0: night listeners, you know, we're in tune to me right about now. Big up Father Dux all the way down, sir. You know, the hills are saying catching. Big up yourself, man. You know, it's still your daytime, actually, evening.
1: Gathering from your throne.
0: All right, interruption. Let me take it from the top. Yeah.

footstep rhythm. There's quite a couple of pieces on that rhythm, I'm telling you. Okay? And it's produced by Stingray. Yeah.

Such more couldn't make it tonight, so we sick for that brother there. Think all what a wonderful world. Yeah, man, Leroy Gibbons, tribute late and great. R.I.P. Sir Gibbons.

0: What can I say? Nice, easy, and quiet reggae music on the radar Thursday night, right here on Genesis Radio. But my clock on the wall says it's time to go.
1: But it's empty.
0: I really hope you appreciate what I did.

Akoe Saunders, right here on Genesis. Yours truly, Mr. Rivers. Hopefully by Sunday, the equipment them gone back the way they were. So we can operate with things more better, all right? And do remember you can download the apps, Genesis apps, Wall apps.